Oras sa XFM, Cebu, Philippine Standard Time, 10:19 in the morning. Time check is brought to you by Windsor. Win from within.

6:23 in the afternoon. Yes, that was Just the Way You Are by Billy Joel. Hello po sa inyo. Magandang hapon. XFM Network Philippines. And yes, it's me, your DJ RC. Up until 3 in the morning. No, it's not morning. My God, paano bakit all-all kami sinasabing morning? Up until 3 in the afternoon.

Noon sa programang X-Rated, maayong hapon sa Buanon, maayong hapon Kabisayan, Mindanao, o Luzon. 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And I hope you stay tuned in kaya taod-taod ato ng chikahan ng atong X-Rated drama. But before anything else, hello maayong hapon sa Davao, XFM Davao, XFM Tago, Mati, and of course, General Santos. Hello po si inyo ha, maayong hapon. And here's another song, one of my favorite song recently. Well, it's repeated na kasi 10 times ko pinapatugtog in 1 hour. Here's Allison Cos, Baby Now That I Found You. Sa mga wala pa nakita ilang baby, well, ako lang sa baby ha. Just lang ha. Again, sugod ng X-Rated.

146, Cindy, afternoon, katropa. Hello po sa inyo. Magandang chinita. Wala kayong choice. Ako naman kasi na dito on board. So, ano pagsasabi ko dito, wala kayong magagawa. Anyway, shout out to ICM Island Central Mactan. Thank you for having us last June 21 or 20. Grabe, ako mang gina-organize pero kalimutan. Confirm 2021. Kalimot na mitanan. Anyway, last Saturday, it's 20, kaya 19 mami sa hopes though. So thank you to ICM Island Central Mactan for having us, for taking care of us, especially to Miss Kat, Miss Chelsea, to Sir Chan, of course, dako kaayong bonus. Dahil dyan, may kape kayo galing kay John Ray Garcia. Thank you so much and see you later. 1:47 in the afternoon. Usapang X-rated story tayo, katropa. Yan, oy, mag-Tagalog ko eh. Kinamagot yung mga listener all the way from Zamboanga. Yan, apod mga diha ron sa Cebu. Ah, namin Cebu. 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Tingnan mo bang anong kuan-kuan ko din eh. Ang ato ding oras, katropa, hatod sa inyo ng Windsor Color Run 2026. Ayan. 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Color Run 2026, Windsor Color Run 2026. 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All right. 1:49 in the afternoon. Grabe ka paspas sa oras. Uy, alas dos naman po taon-taon. Usapang X-rated stories. Lingkuri ka dali, katropa, kay sugda na ako ni... 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Try lang. Dito na maginana. Here's another song. Bago na ako ni sugdan, ako sa ning ipatingog sa inyo ning kanta para ni ninyo. Here's a song from Jerlyn Albano. Ayaw pagsaad. Bagay ni sa ako ang basahon ron. This is a song that would remind you about promises. Ayaw saglaom. Ayaw po rog saan. Pero ayaw pong tuo sa mga saan. Pwede niyo sa mga saan. Aminawa sa kadali, balik ra ko.